swear he's just been away. I need a holiday. He's always talking about Barcelona. 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Maybe we will. Wouldn't that be crazy?

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I like it. This pub's always been a winner. Good date spot. Well picked by me. Oh wait, it wasn't Barcelona. It was Paris. I fucking knew it was Paris. I do love Paris.

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1: 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He runs underground poker games. 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
1: 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But we've got to get it on so we can live long, grow strong, and truly belong to a race or equal. The Creator will never, never need a sequel. So we ask you all to join us in the universal prayer. Every man.

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The demon's eyes and demon's Satan. I was bait for what would bait her. Don't know my needs, don't know my ways, sir. I had my face, no way to face her. This was loss, this was my name. This was my truth, this was no game. This was not hope, this was not sane. And from these broken places made, that was lost and this was later.

crusader. I was baiting what would bait her. Don't know my needs, don't know my ways, sir. I had my face, no way to face her. This was lost, this was my name. This was my truth, this was no game. This was not hope, this was not sane. From these broken places made, that was lost and this was later. I wanted less but nothing greater. I couldn't leave, I couldn't stay, sir.

One of the greatest entertainers I've ever had the pleasure of listening to. I first met this marvelous gentleman back at Folk City, way down in the old Folk City, where the parking lot is now. Without further ado, ladies, the great blues recording artist. Here he is.

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No. And what's the difference between obsession and desire?

because you still have your dreams. But no worries, DJ. One day the whole picture will be clear, so you have to trust the dots will somehow connect in the future. As Steve said.

He's that billionaire I was telling you about. He runs underground poker games. No one's ever beat him.